0: Dispatching Chosen Realm.
1: 5, I can hear the patient responding to my caller. 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Took 2 Benadryl, but it does not seem to be helping yet.

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Mac 5, you're being requested at 8781 Brunswick Road, Trinity Lutheran Church, for a male subject who keeps passing out at the very 6 months unit, 1913.

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concierge office for the Beach for lack of 5091. 5091, you have a call at 191 Mukwa Trail for a 51-year-old male who has been vomiting since this morning. Page for lack of 5091. 5091, you have a call at 191 Mukwa Trail for a 51-year-old male subject with GI symptoms since this morning. Test page 1932.

County Sheriff's Office with a repage for Lockwood Flambeau 91. Flambeau 91, this is a repage for your call at 191 Lockwood Trail for a 51-year-old male who has been having GI symptoms since this morning. Files County Sheriff's Office with a repage for Lockwood Flambeau 91. Flambeau 91, this is a repage for your call at 191 Lockwood Trail. 351-year-old male who's been vomiting and having GI symptoms this morning. Time of repage, 1936.

Dispatch, Med 5, Med 4, stand by. You're being requested by a violence in Lac La Flambeau, 191 Maqua Trail, for a 51-year-old male with flu-leg symptoms. And I dispatch to Med 5, Med 4 for standby. You're being requested by a violence in Lac La Flambeau, 191 Maqua Trail, for a 51-year-old male with flu-like symptoms. 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

Sheriff's Office of the Patriot, active Slambo 91. Slambo 91, you have a call at 14345 Little 10 Lane. Very 90-year-old female with AFib. She does have a pacemaker. She's fatigued and having difficulty breathing. Violence County Sheriff's Office with a page for Lacta Slambo 91. Slambo 91, you have a call at 14345 Little 10 Lane. For a 90-year-old female with AFib, she does have a pacemaker. She is feeling fatigued and difficulty breathing. Our caller was not on scene. Have a page 1944.

Sonic Sheriff's Office with a repage for Lactus Lambo 91. Lambo 91, this is a repage for your call at 14345 Littleton Lane. 390-year-old female with AFib. She does have a pacemaker. She is feeling fatigued and having difficulty breathing. Our caller is not on scene. Silas County Sheriff's Office with a repage for Lactus Lambo 91. Lambo 91, this is a repage for your call at 14345 Littleton Lane. For a 90-year-old female with AFib, she does have a pacemaker. She's feeling fatigued and having difficulty breathing. Caller is not on scene. Time of repage, 1946.

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You're being requested by Vitalis and Lack of Flambeau, 14345 Littleton Lane, for a 90-year-old female with a pacemaker. She is weak and difficulty breathing. 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When I dispatch to Med 4, Med 1 for standby, you're being requested by Vitalis and Lack of Flambeau, 14345 Littleton Lane, for a 90-year-old female with AFib. She has a pacemaker. She is weak and having difficulty breathing. There is a garage code you can contact Vitalis County for. 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

0: Medic 4 will be complete on scene. This is a no transport. We'll be headed back base.
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on fire, town on fire. You're needed to respond to 15 Deer Park Road. It'll be bridged in for a fire alarm sounding from zone 49, room 209. Cross streets of North 4th Street, time of page 851.

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Medic 5, Medic 4 for standby, Medic 5, you're being requested at 7640, 9er lane, 7640, 9er lane, in Widget, for mail subject to keep passing out.

First name was Jacob, common. 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

0: 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WRZ 612 WXP 614 at 2123.
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The male who lives in the upper unit

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You have a call at 7144 Rainbow Lake Road for smoke coming from a dryer. Repeating 9 dispatch to Newbold Fire, Newbold First Responders, Lake Town Fire, Medic 5, Med 4 for standby. You have a call at 7144 Rainbow Lake Road for smoke coming from a dryer. WRD 612 at 2149. Med 4.

Newbold Fire and First Responders, Lake Tom Fire. You have a call at 7144 Rainbow Lake Road for smoke coming from a dryer. Repeating, I dispatch to Newbold Fire and First Responders, Lake Tom Fire. You have a call at 7144 Rainbow Lake Road for smoke coming from a dryer. They were getting everyone out of the residence. WRD 612 at 2151.

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1: 10-4.

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Highway 70, 7177 Old Highway 70, for an ATV that rolled over, one individual, broken leg. 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
1: Report. My 27 is showing a 99. Can you confirm and also confirm revocation and reason and priors, please?

0: Engine 1. Do you know, do we have a crew for 9-1?
1: 9-1, same traffic.
0: 10-4, St. Jean 9-1. The patient was wearing a helmet. Helmet is still on. Unknown if they're bleeding from anywhere. They have an obvious deformity to one of their legs.

0: is revoked. Class B IAD requirement and employee O2 restriction. He's going to be revoked for 1 year implied consent case regarding an OWI citation from Columbia County. I'm not seeing any OAR priors on his record, and then his 99 is going to be out of Kenosha Joint Services. Body only, in-state pickup for contempt of court. And then he's also going to be on PMP for battery misdemeanor offense.
1: And for Minocqua's 23.
0: Before you want me to start confirmation on the 99?
1: I'm also seeing an NCIC one for him.

0: 10-4 and for 43-99 is going to be confirmed by only mandatory 150 days in jail.
1: 4, if you can send that to Oneida County for me.
0: 10-4.

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1: The sheriff's coming North Lake and Fayette. Vehicle's plate covered up with a trailer up here.
0: I copy, 0031.

70, or correction, 13, and let's go White Rock, with a Minnesota plate of Henry Frank Lincoln 081.

Victor, Adam, Henry, Adam, Mary, Adam. First name of Paul, common spelling. C for the initials. Usually junior. Male, wife, date of birth. 05-16-1975. 05-16-1975. Let me try to get the return, please.

0: Yeah, Ford, if you want me to also contact PMP since the 99 is unrelated, they might want to hold.
1: 10-4, if you could. He's been cooperative, not under the influence.
0: 4, can you just advise if he's going to have any local citations?
1: Criminal citation for operating while revoked and a speeding citation.
0: 10-4, and just to confirm the criminal OAR is going to be missing here.
1: Hey, firm, misdemeanor.
0: 10-4.

0: he says there is a large tree across both lanes of traffic.
1: I'll grab it for myself.
0: 10-4, thank you.
2: Sheriff in front, 10-8, no banner up there.
0: 10-4, 1-2-4.

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This is Paige for Arborvitae Fire and Arborvitae Rescue. We have a one vehicle rollover. It's going to be near 51 and Coleman Road to the north of. Extrication will be needed.

Silas County Sheriff's Office with Beach for Arborvitae Fire and Arborvitae Rescue. We have a one vehicle rollover. It's going to be north of the intersection of U.S. Highway 51 and Coleman Road. Deputies arriving on scene. Extrication will be needed. Still gathering further. Jeff Page, 0046.

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Deputy on scene, they request you to respond to State Highway 13 and White Rock. Again, State Highway 13 and White Rock. For an 18-year-old who is highly intoxicated, he is requesting you to come and check her out, make sure everything is okay. Penalty is 0050.

0: pull short of North Farming, just to slow traffic down, that'd be great.
1: Two copies. 51 North Farming to slow traffic.

0: but a fire and rescue units are going to be clearing the scene on Highway 51. Instant command is terminated.
1: 10-4, Arborvitae.

0: Right.
1: Be 10-8 from the jail. Please leave open for notes, and I'm going to need approximately 30 minutes at 85 for travel home.

Attention crew of Medevac Hero 1, we have an interfacility flight request from Howard Young to possibly Wausau. Again, that's from Howard Young to possibly Wausau. Patient weight, 130 pounds. Again, that is 130 pounds. No other turndowns at this time.

believe Adam Paul Henry 7878. Adam Paul Henry 7878. We are turning into a driveway now. Stand by for fire number.

Sure, if I'm for confirmation. 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
1: I'm sorry, you can go ahead and confirm that. 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

0: City of Vanago EMS. You're going to recall at 210 Gowan Road, 210 Gowan Road, for a medical pendant, possibly a lift assist. They said they were just getting nonsense. Again, 210 Gowan Road, about 220.
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1: One, two, four. Priors only included methamphetamine charges.
0: He does have prior 961, he's got methamphetamine charges, or he just has charges, no convictions.
1: That was on the criminal history.
0: 10-4. I'll be route to the jail with my 95 being miles 96294, 96294.

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You have a call at 3650 Hanson Lake Road for a female whose shoulder slipped out of joint. Repeat and add a dispatch to Medic 1, Crescent First Responders. You have a call at 3650 Hanson Lake Road for a female whose shoulder slipped out of joint. 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

subject found laying on the ground. He is breathing, unresponsive. Officers are out with him. 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

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You have a call at 9420 Fish Trap Lake Road, cabin number 1, for a 76-year-old female who fell, complaining of hip pain and unable to move. Our caller is not on scene.

Southside Sheriff's Office, page for Northwoods 92 and Boulder Junction, first responders. You will call it 9420, Fish Trap, Lake Road, cabin number 1, for a 76-year-old female who fell, complaining of hip pain and unable to move. Our caller is not on scene. So page 548.

to be the Maplewood Resort in the Pinewood Cabin for a 30-year-old female who is dizzy and throwing up. Repeat United Dispatch to Medic 8. You have a call at 8282 Maplewood Lane in Sugar Camp. It will be the Maplewood Resort. They're staying there in the Pinewood Cabin for a 30-year-old female who is throwing up and dizzy. WRZ 612 at 555.

Brainford, first responders. We need for a possible suspect of injury. Pine Nut Road and Prospect Road. Passerby's calling in a vehicle that's really far down into the ditch with heavy foot and damage and tear bag deployment. They're now looking around and haven't been able to find any passengers yet. They're just asking you to get some to wording of the place.

needed for a possible traffic crash at Inverea Pine Level at East Texas Road. It is for a vehicle that's way down in the river that's just a bit of the train and having front-end damage. After it's just a passerby, officers are getting into and they're advised to take that to see if they're just going to look for an occupant. So we're going to let you. Thanks for coming to the

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0: I just entered a CFS in my comments. Can you run that, please? Not a CFS, a VIN number. Can you run that and see what comes back? It should be a 2016 blue BMW.
1: 10-4.

0: comparing that 28 out of all 50, the most recent registration I have for it is out of South Carolina. 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It expires 12/31/07. 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
1: Recent purchase, new car bomb. Thank you.

Sheriff's Office with a page for Lex 791, Lex Lambeau Fire. You have a call at 2920 State Highway 47. It's going to be a van that's on fire. It sounds like the occupant did get out. Miles County Sheriff's Office with a page for Lex 791, Lex Lambeau Fire. You have a call near 2920 State Highway 47. It's a van that's on fire. That sounds like the occupant did get out. We have an officer en route. Time out 918.

0: Office with a repage for Lex Level Fighter and 9-1. You have a repage for the call at 2920 State Highway 47. It is a van that is on fire. It's half in the road. Occupant did get out. My last County Sheriff's Office with a repage for Lex Level Fighter and 9-1. It's a repage for the call at 2920 State Highway 47. It's going to be a van that's on fire. The occupant did get out. Vehicle's half on the road. Time to repage 921.
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0: Mary Edward Robert, first of Caleb, King Adam Lincoln Edward Boy, full middle of Virgil, Victor Ida Robert George Ida Lincoln, 523 of 2002, 0523, 2002. 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

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Has blood in his urine. 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

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Severe dizziness, 2 out of 19.

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0: Challenger red in color to a Bruce Lemire out of Tomahawk. It is current.
1: One or 127 members closer to the Sheriff's House. 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

theft. 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The RP is here at the sheriff's office in the parking lot. He'll be meeting with a Greg. I'm entering comments now.

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They said the driver appears to be, quote, tweaking.

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0: The last name is spelling Henry John Edward Lincoln Mary. First name Gregory. 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
1: Stem 4, flag the flambo.
2: 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I can give you a TL number if that would be easier. Four five two eight five eight five two zero eight.

0: saying that she does not feel safe. Currently in one of the cabins down there, unknown address. That she was yelling this morning that she had her head slammed into the picnic table this morning from a male party that could potentially be unseen.
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121, doing a little digging with nearby addresses. It might be at 5935 Rustic Road with an Amy. Looks like she's been on and off medication for a while, might have 96 issues.

0: 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With some sort of t-shirt tied on with that acting weird.
1: 10-4.

0: Could you look up James Darski? Was at this address. He was just out getting the weed eater fired up. He was not acting weird, but it's a 96 issue. I'll type on it.
1: 10-4.

Dispatch, Med 5, Med 4, standby. You're being requested to stage at the intersection of Pigeon Road and Highway 47 in Lake Tomahawk for a male with a wound on his head. When I dispatch to Medic 5, Med 4 for standby, you're being requested to stage in the area of Pigeon Road and Highway 47 for a male with a wound on his head. 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
1: 27 will be a different party. Sean Kelly Ellis. S-H-A-W-N. Middle name Kelly, K-E-L-L-Y. Last name Ellis, E-L-L-I-S. 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
1: 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Can you run a couple 28s for me?
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0: 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And your second one is George Klingwall, same address, Black Hummer.
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0: Can you advise who the caller is on my call?
1: 121, the caller was Rita. It should be Jacqueline's sister.
0: 10-4. They're both 10-2, they'll get a hold of you.
1: 10-4.

0: 7 copy point.
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0: Be racing a car with kids sitting on the roof of the vehicle. She left side of it, but then called back and observed three kids going GW 4899 Gulf Drive. She confronted them. They denied it. She has it on video.

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0: RP is at Center Stone. She was threatened by an individual named Anthony, and somebody told her that this party was on the way up to where she was. She just discovered her vehicle window was smashed with a rock. The rock is on the ground. She'd like to see a deputy. Holly entering information now.
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1: B-Boy, D-David, P-Paul, 8586. Boy, David, Paul, 8586. 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

0: Med 5, Med 4 for standby. You're being requested by Vilas in Arborvita, 1015 Johnson Creek Road. For a vehicle that is in the creek, officers are en route, unknown on injuries. When I dispatch to Med 5, Med 4 for standby, you're being requested by Vilas in Arborvita, 1015 Johnson Creek Road. For a vehicle in the creek, unknown injuries, officers are en route. 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
1: Johnson Creek Road. To be by the creek, a passerby stated there's a female with her vehicle down in the creek. Unknown injuries.

0: County Sheriff's Office for the Page for Arborvitae Fire and Rescue. You need near the address of 1015 Johnson Creek Road. It's going to be near the creek. Passerby stated there is a female with a vehicle down in the creek. Timeout 1242.
1: Leverin Road.
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0: opportunity zone. I'm 21 southbound I-39. Wisconsin, Adam Boy, Adam 3206. Adam Boy, Adam 3206. Evan Mafia Juice.
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1: Would you like readback on your 28th? Comes back valid on a red 2017 Jeep Compass to a Haley Volker out of Madison, no wants.

HOA alarm. It'll be on Deer Drive in Pulaski at Nutrition Services. They just have a door alarm going off. I'll be 76.

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0: 10-4.

Jeremy Edward Adam Union, Mary Ocean Nora Tom, first name Sarah, S-A-R-A-H, middle R. Robert, female, 319 of 79.

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1: Should be on an 83 Kawasaki motorcycle. Be J John, J King, A Adam, K King, Z Zero, H Henry, D David, 17, D David, A Adam, 010406. If you could try it through all states, I tried Wisconsin, I wasn't able to get a return.
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1: I think that's my bike. 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

FedEx, you have a call at 255 East Courtney Street, the Circle K, for a female who fell and hit her head. She is conscious and breathing. Repeat or not, dispatch to Ryan Intermedic. You have a call at 255 East Courtney Street, the Circle K, for a 60-year-old female who slipped and fell, hit her head. She is conscious and breathing. 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

Iowa County Sheriff's Office with a page for Lactis Laminide 1. 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
1: 10-4.

Sheriff's Office with a repage for the Wacky Flame 191. Wacky Flame 191, this is a repage for the call at 3229 South Shulman Road. It's an 88-year-old male that's fallen on the deck. He believes he broke his arm. Savannah County Sheriff's Office with a repage for Wacky Flame 191. Wacky Flame 191, this is a repage for the call at 3229 South Shulman Road. 88-year-old male that's fallen on the deck. They believe he's broken his arm. Timeout 1517.

Jackson Street between Graham Avenue and Martin Avenue. This 64-year-old male has been vomiting in his stomach and head hurts. They said to use the back door by the driveway, again, 1333 Edison Street, tunnel 1518.

South Shulman Road in Lac des Flambeaux for an 88-year-old male who fell, possible broken arm. Repeat Oneida Dispatch, Medic 5, Medic 4 to standby. 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

blockage. When I dispatched to Pelican Fire, you're being requested on Drummond Road, south of Highway 8, for a two-vehicle accident. There is lane blockage. WRZ 612 at 1523.

Dispatch, Pelican Fire, you're being requested on Drummond Road, south of Highway 8 for a two-vehicle accident. There is lane blockage. And I dispatch, Pelican Fire, you're being requested on Drummond Road, south of Highway 8 for a two-vehicle accident with lane blockage. WRZ 612 at 1526.

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0: appointment I have in April as the RO of the two booths?
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You have a call at 5011 County Y for an 81-year-old male who has fallen. He is talking and breathing. Repeat Atlanta dispatch to Medic 4, Little Rice First Responders. You have a call at 5011 County Y for an 81-year-old male who's fallen. He is breathing. He's able to talk. 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

Marty has a citation here, no picture ID. 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Zebra 452-0089-0329-02.

0: We'll be out with the male half on Coolidge at Fairfield. He's alone right now, not in a disturbance.
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0: 我是金光秀。We're 10-2 here, I'm just standing by while forward figures this out.
1: 10-4.

0: 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Medic 5, you're being requested at 311 East Park Ave, apartment 106, through mail subject, unknown medical, Division D, 612 at 1649.
1: Not on that side of your house.

0: South Hampshire.
1: Lieutenant, he was released. I was able to identify him from the vehicle owner.
0: That's right.

0: Okay, watch that. Illinois 28. Resources, David over Lincoln, 1434 A. Adam. David over Lincoln, 1434 A. Adam, out of Illinois.
1: Is that a temporary tag?
0: Negative, it's pink lettering out of Illinois, probably for a light truck. I'll be sector 2.
2: Central 142.
0: Sheriff 142, you can put me out the office for a minute.

0: 4:35.
1: 30 that appears to be a dealer plate. It comes back to a Northern Illinois Diesel Incorporated out of Mount Carroll. No wants. I put the return in the notes for you.
0: 10-4. 4:23 left on 10:43. You can change my call to a 10:50 single vehicle PDO.
1: 10-4.

0: flight request. Again, that is a scene flight request coming out of Price County. They would like you to land at the Price County Airport. Again, that is a scene request coming out of Price County. They would like you to land at the Price County Airport. There have been zero weather check turndowns at this time. Time now is 17:09.
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0: Is there one that is correct? They are okay for wherever you go.
1: Okay, Roger, could you please have some inside, please?

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1: Hey, it's Air 1, go ahead.
0: Air 1, just lifted off from Woodruff and over to Price. Got 3 on board, 109 in main, 1 acknowledged. And we should be getting over there in about 15, 20 minutes.

0: you got your three souls board with a risk of one, 109 gallons in the mains with a 15 to 20 minute ETA, and what is your HOE?
1: Roger, HOE is going to be 1250.

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0: 430 Wausau, Indiana, 28. Edward W. William V. Victor, 293 Edward William Victor. It comes back on a specialty plate. Plate type is PA. Should come back to a Mazda CX-50.
1: Edward.
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0: EYTON, middle initial A Adam, female, DOB of 831 of 2008.

I've got a second in route from Vilas. But can you check CCW permit on my driver? If you're for your 43, there's open intox in the vehicle. I'll be getting the driver out for field as soon as the deputy gets here, and I've confiscated the firearm.

0: Northwood store on 51 and K King had property taken from it. Vehicle, Illinois, is going to be Frank John 87057, Illinois. Frank John 87057 out of Illinois. While traveling down 51 to locate that vehicle before I got to 28, it had passed me due to the AOPR. Monaco has it stopped at 51 at the Incredible Bank in Monaco. I'm 76 to assist with them.
1: 10-4.

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0: 434, go ahead.
1: 434, your driver does have a valid Wisconsin CCW, expires 720 of 30.
0: 343, I got a couple of other units with me.

Dispatcher, Iron River EMS, mutual aid with Barnes EMS, no response. 51045 Lake Road in Barnes for a 90-year-old male that was hit in the side of his head with a tractor bucket. He is bleeding from a cut above his ear, and he does have some significant numbness on the side of his head. Dispatched to Iron River EMS, mutual aid with Barnes EMS, due to no response. 51045 Lake Road in Barnes for a 90-year-old male that was hit in the side of his head with a tractor bucket. He is bleeding from a cut above his ear, and he does have some significant numbness at the side of his head. Time of age, 1744.

0: Puerto Rico is.
1: Can you be more specific about the type of specialty flight? 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
0: Put the VIN in the call.
1: 10-4.

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0: Seven does come back valid to the plate that you provided on a gray 2026 Mazda CX-5 to a Dale Allen Lull out of Chesterton, Indiana. No wants.
1: That works.

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United 2, Medic 5, Medic 4 is standby. Medic 5, you're being requested at 9773 South Calvashine Road in Hazelhurst for an 85-year-old male, possible dislocated ankle. Repeating United 2, Medic 5, Medic 4 to standby. Medic 5, you're being requested at 9773 South Calvashine Road in Hazelhurst for an 85-year-old male, possible dislocated ankle. 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
1: 434, go ahead.
0: Scene south of Highway 70. I'm 76, and I'm behind a deputy that's also en route.

Sonoma Sheriff's Office with page for Eagle River 91 and Eagle River Fire. They're being requested just south of the address 1041 South Dean Road for one vehicle accident. Vehicle's on its side. Occupant is unable to get out of the vehicle. It's going to be an elderly female. She is conscious and responding. Does not believe she is injured. 7th page, 1831.

0: River Fire. Violet, this is 9-1.
1: Go ahead, Violet.
0: Violet, Eagle River 9-1, Eagle River Fire, per deputy, cancel your response. The female's out of the vehicle. No injuries. My deputy is stating no response is needed.

0: for a while. So can you run a Missouri 28 to add to the CFS?
1: 434, go ahead.
0: Missouri, Robert Nora 5, John 3, boy. R. Robert and Nora 5, J. John 3, B. boy. It's on a silver four-door Toyota Corolla.
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0: Last name Seifert, Sam, Edward, Ida, Frank, Edward, Robert, Tom. First name Leslie, Lincoln, Edward, Sam, Lincoln, Ida, Edward. Middle name Pauline, Paul, Adam, Union, Lincoln, Ida, Nora, Edward. Female, date of birth, 11/30/48, 11/30/1938.
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0: 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Once again, Park Falls to Main Marsh. Unknown patient weight at this time. Be advised, Marshfield, or Lifelinks Marshfield is red for weather, as well as Rice Lake turned down for IFR.
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